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It's that little baby you're holding, and it's that man you fought with this morning, the same one you're going to make love with tonight.

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1: Here's a story I wrote about an old friend of mine. 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His name was Jackson Taylor, but I called him Applejack. The old Applejack was loved by everyone he ever knew. 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

0: Eras Ramazzotti med smash-hittet Più Bella Cosa. Frem mod et nyhedsoverblik kommer her Al Green. 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
1: I'd like to dedicate this song little Junior Park. A cousin of mine that's gone on, but we'd like to kind of carry on in his name.

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I'll find your hands and hold them when everything gets dark. I wish I would have told me I'm proud of who I am.